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And so castles made of sand slips into the sea.

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0: 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Like,
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Sky

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I've been christened with that B-boy stance. You know my name. When the chase becomes quicksand, write poems to dissolve my pain. Stuck in states of ambition.

information. 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I've been swinging like mackerel back and forth. I need me a sabbatical to film a simpatico and to industry radical, cause they treat you like capital. But the act's so amicable, I'm in the back just cracking the rules. 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When it happens to you, will you dabble in passing on truth? What will you do? Where will you go? What will you eat?

out, God. I'm gonna need you. Have a problem. Help me out now. Help me, help me, help me, help me, help me, help me, help me, help me, help me, help me, help me, help me, help me, help me, help me, help me, help me, help me, help me, help me, help me, help me, help me, help me, help me, help me, help me, help me, help me, help me, help me, help me, help me, help me, help me, help me, help me, help me, help me, help me, help me, help me, help me, help me, help me, help me, help me, help me, help me, help me, help me, help me, help me, help me, help me, help me, help me, help me, help me, help me, help me, help me, help me, help me, help me, help me, help me, help me, help me, help me, help me, help me, help me, help me, help me, help me, help me, help me, help me, help me, help me, help me, help me, help me, help me, help me, help me, help me, 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

0: Simply Red, Cha Wobble und Gregory Isaacs, Night Nurse. 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Brooklyn Woman, Singer, Songwriter, großartige Erzählstimme, also Storytelling bei ihr im prosaischen Sinne auch, zur Gitarre. I Am Both heißt ihr neues Album, stellt sie am 9. Oktober im Berliner Prachtwerk vor. Einziges Konzert, soweit ich weiß, in Deutschland. Blues, Poetry, Softness is her middle name, aber auch dabei eine angeraute, markante Stimme. Enough said, genug gesagt, this is Margaret Glaspie and I thought she was a song.
1: We were in high school and she was sitting in the sink doing her eyeliner too close to see what she was really doing. She looked at me and said, I like a thick black line that I can't ruin. Even if I tried. I was looking on, wishing I was that strong. Some thought she was a hellion, but no, she was a song. I thought she was a song.

man. Dimethyltryptamine, make a man dream. Ozempic and promethazine, make a man lean. Mars daddy jet lag, make a bitch real mean. Turn into a meme, make a big scene. Broadcast it on the whole block live from the black box. Phone call, liberation or entrapment. Mercury in retrograde at midnight, all was well. But suddenly the box became engulfed with a beam of light. Somebody get some pussy tonight.

0: Yeah. This black box need a black ox. This black box is crack rocks, coded and COVID sponsored and hosted. Like checking the yes box on a love letter, they go together. Black box. Like Snoopy and Woodstock, they flew around. Never found black box when the plane went down. Ooh, codified and codeine. Them niggas famous now. Same niggas shame us now. Black box. It's a dark place with no face. Thief in the night, no trace. Moving too fast and it's so paced. Back in the past, it was no race. Back up that ass, shake it fast with no haste.
1: You a fine motherfucker, won't you?
0: Yeah, black box can be a place of life and death, but outside in the air is where the portal is. Khadija and Harriet on a golden chariot, flying high 9 ETH above the Dipper, while you greasing clippers, pleasing strippers. But if you need it quicker, weed and liquor, live on TikTok, blasted on the black.